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0: Life 100.7. That was for King and Country with World on Fire. I'm Ben, and if you've ever wondered how that you can get involved with the ministry of Life 100.7, more involved that is, this could be your opportunity. 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
1: 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Hey, I'm Tammy from Middays, and there are some winners to celebrate. 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

0: 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That was Matthew West with Don't Stop Praying. I'm Ben, and I don't know about you, but I am excited for grilling season. I mean, it's spring. Maybe you've already been in grilling season, but I haven't started just yet. I just think it's the perfect excuse to have friends you haven't seen in a while over. I mean, especially if your friends have kids, you know, maybe you make it like, hey, I'll make the burgers. Someone else brings the chips. This guy brings the drinks. I mean, come on. It's a big part of community, in my opinion, just getting together and eating really, really good food.
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3: 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So most people come for other reasons, but they stay because they're finding a place to grow emotionally and spiritually.
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3: 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I'm the executive director with No Shame Ministries. 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We had one woman who came in who you could tell just had such great social anxiety, but by the time she left, she felt so welcome. Now, instead of just being the one receiving, she's always the one lifting up, encouraging other people in the community. She's probably one of the most encouraging, uplifting person amongst all our group members. We always need people who've successfully navigated the mental health journey, who would like to come and volunteer. There's just something powerful about people who can identify with their experience, and God wants us to use the areas of pain in our life to help other people grow.
1: Difference makers in the heartland. 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
1: Emerson Day on Life 100.7. I'm Ben, and you used to be able to walk into a McDonald's or any fast food restaurant with like $20 and eat like a king. Well, it's not necessarily the case nowadays, right? Well, I'm curious about random topics sometimes, like, you know, what happened to the dollar menu? So I did a little research if you're curious about that too. And what I found out is actually kind of interesting. Each burger only really made like 11 cents on the dollar menu, and was more so a window attraction to get you in the door to hopefully buy something else. But apparently more people bought dollar menu stuff than expected, and they had to change it up. Yeah, all this from a little bit of research, and the biggest bit of news that I found is that the dollar menu did not leave. It just had to be packaged together in some of those value meal items you might see. My favorite's probably Wendy's 4 for $4.
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0: 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That was Ben Fuller with Turn. I'm Ben. 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

0: be sharing some of it with my own kids. Hey, I'm Tammy from Middays, and there are some winners to celebrate. 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

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Winners of the Mom's Pearls of Wisdom contest are Dawn from Omaha, Michelle from Omaha, Maggie from Omaha, Zariah from Boys Town, and Amy from Blair. Happy Mother's Day, Moms!

0: Life 100.7. That was Matthew West with Unashamed. I'm Ben, and sadly, it is time for me to head out this evening. But I do want to leave you with one last bit of encouragement from 1 Corinthians 6:19 that says, "Do you not know that your bodies are temples of the Holy Spirit who is in you, whom you have received from God? You are not your own." See you next time.
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3: 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So most people come for other reasons, but they stay because they're finding a place to grow emotionally and spiritually.
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3: 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I'm the executive director with No Shame Ministries. 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We had one woman who came in who you could tell just had such great social anxiety, but by the time she left, she felt so welcome. Now, instead of just being the one receiving, she's always the one lifting up, encouraging other people in the community. She's probably one of the most encouraging, uplifting person amongst all our group members. We always need people who've successfully navigated the mental health journey, who would like to come and volunteer. There's just something powerful about people who can identify with their experience, and God wants us to use the areas of pain in our life to help other people grow.
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3: And biological parents and stepfamilies have a delicate tight wire to walk. 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But when you do have something to say to your spouse, start with this. Because I support you, I want to share my thoughts about what's happening with the kids. 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
2: You shared your mom's pearls of wisdom, and oh boy, I'll definitely be sharing some of it with my own kids. Hey, I'm Tammy from Middays, and there are some winners to celebrate. 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
0: For me personally, when I wrote this, I was not fine. A lot of things were going down. I'd lost a couple people that were super close to me, and it was the middle of a tour, so I was physically exhausted, and I didn't want to keep feeling like that without being honest with the people around me. And so the chorus is a super vulnerable, but could you lift me up, right? To ask the people around you for that kind of help. I hope it does for the listener what it did for me, because that's why we did it.
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1: You shared your mom's pearls of wisdom, and oh boy, I'll definitely be sharing some of it with my own kids. Hey, I'm Tammy from Middays, and there are some winners to celebrate. 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
2: 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Breathe easy. It's Friday.
3: Yay!
2: It's Friday morning here on Life 100.7. Hopefully, you got some good plans for Mother's Day, you know?
3: It's going to be awesome.
2: Yeah. Recognizing the mother in your life, saying thank you for everything you've done. I know I was chatting with my dad yesterday about getting some stuff for my mom for Mother's Day. And I was like, Mom needs less things in her house, doesn't she? He goes, yes, please don't get her.
3: Gift cards are great.
2: Yes. Cookies. Get your mother cookies.
3: Yeah, cookies. Cookies are good.
2: Yep. Whatever your plans for the weekend are, let's go ahead and start today off the best way possible by going to God in prayer.
3: God, thank you so much for the mothers in our lives, the grandmothers, the adoptive mothers, the foster mothers, and just the people that take care of us. Thank you for their hearts. And God, we just bless them this weekend as we have a special day to just be grateful for them and show them that we love them. God bless the rest of the Life 100.7 family, because we've got one more day to walk through today before we get to the weekend, where celebrations and rest can happen. And God, help us encourage each other along the way as we run across each other in our day to day, and help us to feel your blessing in every little thing. In your name, amen.

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0: Matthew West, don't stop praying. Good advice, actually. Mm-hmm. Just that Matthew guy. He's got it together. Yeah. Life 100.7. Morning, we're Nick and Lindsay with some congratulations to throw out there right before Mother's Day.
1: Oh, yeah. Absolutely. They won pearl necklaces just in time to give them to their moms, Dawn and Michelle and Maggie from Omaha, Zariah from Boys Town, and Amy from Blair. Congratulations. Thank you for sharing your mom's pearls of wisdom because they helped.
0: You've made us all smarter.
1: Yes, you
0: That's what Lindsay's trying to communicate right there for you. Thank you to all of you who shared your mom's pearls of wisdom and happy Mother's Day, Mom. We appreciate you. We love you.
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0: 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Sleepy Nick along with Lindsay.
1: Well, I'm not that sleepy today. I will be later, though.
0: That's why I said Sleepy Nick, not Sleepy Nick and Sleepy Lindsay.
1: Here's Mercy Me with Make It Well.
2: Making well with my soul. Don't let me face this loneliness alone. Making well.

0: 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Hey, Nick and Lindsay, getting to hang out with you.
1: Yes.
0: For what is usually...
1: It's the best day ever. Best day ever. So there's a brand new song.
0: Yep.
1: Coming on the air right this moment.
0: Okay? Yep.
1: It's called Breathe On It by Torrin Wells. And, I mean, you know him.
0: Yeah.
1: Take It All Back.
0: And you're thinking, wait. What, why are you introducing a new song here on Life 100.7?
1: Well, why wouldn't we?
0: Because it's New Music Friday! Hey, get excited about it!
1: Yay!
0: Yes!
1: All right. So this one's going to be playing from here until you tell us to stop. But I don't think you're going to want to. It's called Breathe On It by Torrin Wells. And he's got kind of a story behind this song that I want to share with you.
2: All throughout Scripture, we see the breath of God representing the Spirit of God. We see it in Genesis when God breathes into Adam. We see it in the New Testament when Jesus breathes on the disciples. This is symbolizing the Holy Spirit empowerment of God in our lives. And this song is a prayer that God's Spirit would breathe on everything that we do. On our businesses, on our dreams, on our families, on our brokenness, and so that we can experience the life-changing power of His presence.

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2: My name is Larry Dirksen. I'm the executive director with No Shame Ministries. 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Now, instead of just being the one receiving, she's always the one lifting up, encouraging other people in the community. She's probably one of the most encouraging, uplifting person amongst all our group members. We always need people who've successfully navigated the mental health journey, who would like to come and volunteer. There's just something powerful about people who can identify with their experience, and God wants us to use the areas of pain in our life to help other people grow.
0: Difference makers in the heartland. 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

0: 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Mm-hmm. 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

0: 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Happy morning. I'm Nick, yay! Along with Lindsay.
1: The sky had pink in it for about 5 seconds. It did. It doesn't now, but it did.
0: You're very sky weather focused today.
1: I like it.
0: Yeah.
1: I like watching the sun.

0: 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Looking at the time, it's time. It's almost time
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0: 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Check it out. Your traffic, JFK southbound between Cornhusker Road and Highway 370, is slowing down right now. But the rest of your drive is looking really, really nice, which means we should be playing
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0: 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I'm cool ignoring that she said that. 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
2: 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I have my category.
0: Yep.
2: 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I have 10 seconds on my clock. All I need is for you to come in and be smarter than Nick today. I'm excited.
0: Yep. 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
1: Right.
0: Hi, I'm Nick, along with Lindsay, with an invitation for you.
1: Yeah, yeah. If you have ever wondered how you can get involved with Life 100.7 outside of the normal things, join the prayer team.
0: Yeah.
1: Super easy.
0: Mm-hmm. Just text the word prayer to 402-342-5424 to join the prayer team, where you'll receive notices of things to pray for, like special events, maybe drives that we're doing, maybe even praying for other members of the Life 100.7 family to grow our community and continue to engage people with the love of Jesus.
1: Mm-hmm. Again, text prayer to 402-342-5424. And thank you for being part of this praying family. Whether it's morning
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0: 7:42 this morning. Taking a glance at your traffic. Got an accident at 42nd Street and L Street. It's in the middle of the intersection, causing a lot of backup, stop and go traffic in that area. Slow traffic on JFK southbound between Childs Road and Highway 370. Then another accident at 120th Street in Blondo, causing slowdowns in that area. Watch out this morning. Be safe and do enjoy that weather. It's going to be

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1: But first Friday, guess what I get to do today?
0: Work.
1: My daughter has her spring concert today.
0: Oh, that's right.
1: And she is playing violin and trumpet. Yep. Probably two of the loudest things in the world when you're off key.
0: Mm-hmm. Yep. Yeah, it's the season for it. Maybe you've got the same thing. Kids and grandkids doing the whole springtime. Get concerts, the concerts and everything in. Games and all that stuff. See, here's what we've been working on, Mom and Dad.
1: Yep.
0: Yeah.
1: And it all culminates to now.
0: Yeah. Now, do you need the kids dress up for those, right?
1: Yeah, she didn't know what to wear, so I just told her, wear something nice.
0: Yeah, look nice, Ava. Look nice. So dress like Mom, not like Dad.
1: Right, exactly.
0: That's what we do.
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0: This song came from a place of realizing that we don't have to have it all together to come to God.
1: Hey, I'm Leanna Crawford, and this is the story behind the song, Honest.
0: He wants us to come to him just as we are, with our doubts, our pain, and even the things we try to hide. My hope and prayer is that when you hear this song, you're reminded that God is with you, right where you are, and he loves you in the middle of your mess. This is my song, Honest.
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0: Happy Mother's Day. Thank you for all you do. Congratulations. A lot to say this morning on Life 100.7.
1: Right.
0: Morning, right. I'm Nick along with Lindsay.
1: Right, right. Now, you shared your mom's pearls of wisdom.
0: Yep.
1: Right? Those brilliant things that she would say or just made you laugh, you know, that kind of stuck with you your whole life. Thank you for sharing those because it's wildly entertaining.
0: Yes.
1: Also made us a little bit smarter. Now, Don, Michelle, and Maggie from Omaha, Zariah from Boys Town, and Amy from Blair all picked up pearl necklaces just in time for Mother's Day.
0: Yeah.
1: Now, I don't know if you're keeping them or if you're going to give them to your moms, but I hope you enjoy them.
0: Yep. Thank you so much for being a part of Mother's Pearls of Wisdom.
1: Mm-hmm.
0: And happy Mother's Day.
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0: Toby Mac singing Heaven on My Mind here on Life 100.7. Mm-hmm. I'm Professor Nick, along with student teacher Lindsay.
1: Back. Fine.
0: Dad Joke 101 is in session. Time to educate on all things dad joke, getting informed about stuff, including travel. My daughter, Lexi, she's in her 20s. She recently, just last week, had her first flight ever. She'd never flown before.
1: Wow.
0: We usually always drove for vacations. And she asked me, she's like, what are things I can get for a snack? And I said, well, you know, and there's only one kind of chocolate you can get at an airport. She's like, what? Only one kind of chocolate? I said, yeah, they only have plain chocolate.
1: I should have known.
0: Same for the bagels.
1: Should have known.
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0: 824, looking at your traffic right now. Got an accident on 42nd Street and L Street. It's in the middle of the intersection, causing a lot of slowdowns. Another accident reported 120th Street at Blondo. And then JFK southbound between Childs and Highway 370 is slow right now. Watch your traffic and stay safe.

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0: 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Love New Music Friday, and we've got a song from one of our favorites as well, Matt Marr.
2: 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You know what? He has a really cool story behind this one. I want you to hear it, and then absolutely look for this song as it plays after today.
0: Yeah, here's Matt Marr telling you the story behind his song, Gonna Be All Right.
3: Jesus packs so much into this chapter. 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
3: If you had to ask me what's my favorite chapter in the Gospels, I would say Matthew chapter 6. Jesus teaches the Lord's Prayer. He talks about fasting, going into your inner closet, in your heart. And then he starts talking about anxiety, fear, worry. And he says, don't be worried. Look at the birds of the air. Look at the flowers in the field. If God takes care of them, how much more will he take care of you? So my hope for you as you hear this song is you're reminded by Jesus that everything's going to be all right.
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2: 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So most people come for other reasons, but they stay because they're finding a place to grow emotionally and spiritually.
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2: 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I'm the executive director with No Shame Ministries. 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Now, instead of just being the one receiving, she's always the one lifting up, encouraging other people in the community. She's probably one of the most encouraging, uplifting person amongst all our group members. We always need people who've successfully navigated the mental health journey, who would like to come and volunteer. There's just something powerful about people who can identify with their experience, and God wants us to use the areas of pain in our life to help other people grow.
0: Difference makers in the heartland. 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

0: Nick and Lindsay with you on Life 100.7. And James 5:16 in the Bible says, therefore, confess your sins to one another and pray for one another that you may be healed. 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
1: Right. Dawn, Michelle, Maggie, Zariah, and Amy all picked up those pearl necklaces just in time for Mother's Day. And I hope you get to use them to celebrate your mom.
0: Yeah. And just remember those pearls of wisdom and the love that the mom in your life gave you. It's good. Give mommy a call this weekend. Give mom a call this weekend.
1: Happy Mother's Day.
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0: Dalton Dixon, The Love I Have for You on Life 100.7. Hey, it's Nick and Lindsay with you. Mm-hmm. I have older kids.
1: Yes.
0: My daughter's in her mid-20s right now, got her own place. She has a garage door opener to come by the house. If you have adult kids who live in the area, there are ways that you know they've come by your house without telling you.
1: Okay.
0: Yes.
1: Like,
0: for instance, the leftovers that you wanted to eat. Oh. Some are gone.
1: Gone.
0: Or the cake that you made.
1: Oh, no.
0: There's a sly angular cut out of a section of it. You were like, I cut that straight. There, yeah. Somebody wanted a sliver of that eclair cake right there. I wonder who did that. Yes, Lexi, I know it was you.
1: No, it was you.
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0: 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Hey, Nick and Lindsay with you. Thanks for hanging out with us today. Mm-hmm. And enjoy that new music. We had Torrin Wells, new song.
1: Mm-hmm. Breathe on it. And then Matt Maher's brand new, It's a Bop.
0: Yes.
1: Gonna be all right. I'm excited to hear it on this station.
0: That one's, out of the two, the Matt Maher one's kind of like, I'm like, yeah, I dig that one.
1: We love you, Torrin.
0: Yeah, I do love Torrin. Yeah, I'm not saying.
1: Wow. Hey, some really cool encouragement today. Actually, there's a Toby Mac song that uses this verse. It's Isaiah 43:19a. See, I am doing a new thing. Now it springs up. Do you not perceive it? I'm about to-

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Hey, I'm Tammy. Happy Friday. No better way to start off our time together than with your Friday funny. Okay, how do snails throw a party? They celebrate.

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Life 100.7. Man, I love this truth. When the world around us tries to tell us who we are, let's pause and listen for the only voice that gets the final say. Yeah.

0: Life 100.7. That was Jeremy Camp with No Survivors. Okay, this question, it kind of is a tricky one. Why do you pray? And author C.S. Lewis, here is how he responded. I pray because I can't help myself. I pray because I'm helpless. I pray because the need flows out of me all the time, waking and sleeping. It does not change God. It changes me. Man, such a powerful answer and so true. Hey, the Life 100.7 family is a praying family and you're invited to be a part of the prayer team. All you have to do is text prayer to 402-342-5424. You'll be welcomed into the team that supports this station with prayers for the staff, the volunteers, including you, upcoming Life 100.7 events, and for the love of Jesus to be shown right here in our community. Hey, you being part of the Life 100.7 prayer team shows that God is already at work.
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0: That was John Reddick. And hey, I'm Tammy on Life 100.7. Okay, kids and what they're saying these days. And what does it actually mean?
1: What mom already knows.
0: And in the words of my kids, some of the slang I think is sus or even cringe. But this new statement, okay, I am all about it. Tell me you've heard it. It's none other than you the birthday. Nope. It's true. That's it. That's the saying. You the birthday. And what does it mean? Well, it means that you light up the room. You bring a whole lot of energy and fun. Or like kids say these days, you are the whole vibe. So if you've never heard this slang term, let me, friend, be the first one to tell you today. You the birthday.
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0: You shared your mom's pearls of wisdom, and oh boy, I'll definitely be sharing some of it with my own kids. Hey, I'm Tammy from Middays, and there are some winners to celebrate. 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

0: 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Hey, I'm Tammy. That was Chris Tomlin with How Good It Is. And speaking how good it has been so awesome to celebrate the mom in your life and hear your stories of all of her pearls of wisdom. Okay, my mom, she said something often, and I got to tell you, I didn't like it. But now I totally get it. She would often say, Tammy, if it's right, it's right. And if it's wrong, it's wrong. And I got to tell you, as a teen, that really didn't help me. But as an adult, I totally get what she was saying. It was so biblical. It's either black or white. It's life or it's death. Make your choice. And hey, make it a good one. Mom, she really was so wise. Hey, congratulations to all the winners of the Mom's Pearls of Wisdom contest. And those pearls of wisdom, they are still brilliant till this day. Hey, happy Mother's Day, Mom. You are so awesome.
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You know, God's timing, it rarely lines up with our calendars. But I love this reminder that waiting, it's the quiet work of faith.

0: Life 100.7. That was Blessing Offer. And hey, I'm Tammy, hanging out with you on your Friday. You know, the Bible tells us that the Word of God, it's alive and active. But really, just how active is it? Okay, so cool that there was a study done about people reading their Bible and the differences they saw in their life. And you know, they said when people read their Bible once or twice a week, they see little differences. But there was something magical that happened on that fourth time of reading your Bible each week. Whoa, things blew out of the water. Okay, here is what it says. When you read your Bible four or more times a week, loneliness, it drops by 30%. Bitterness in relationships, that also drops by 40%. How about anger issues? Yep, that's dropping 32%. Feeling spiritually stagnant, it drops 60%. But get this, I love it. Memorizing scripture, it is going to jump up 407%. And sharing your faith with someone else, yeah, that jumps 200%.
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3: 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So most people come for other reasons, but they stay because they're finding a place to grow emotionally and spiritually.
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3: 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Now, instead of just being the one receiving, she's always the one lifting up, encouraging other people in the community. She's probably one of the most encouraging, uplifting person amongst all our group members. 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There's just something powerful about people who can identify with their experience, and God wants us to use the areas of pain in our life to help other people grow.
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0: That was Josiah Queen bringing us Dusty Bibles on Life 100.7. Okay, running a marathon, extremely hard. Running a marathon with a 55-pound fridge on your back, that to me seems impossible. But I love this heartwarming story that it has such a purpose. Hey, I'm Tammy and Jordan Adams. He shares the story that his mom in her 40s got dementia. And after struggling for 6 years, she passed away. And to find out the genetic mutation that she suffered with is something that both he and his brother carry. He says there's a weight to illness, to sickness, and to the unknown. He said, but he's strapping it on and he's running with it. A whole marathon. And when someone asked him, why did you do this? He said, because that's what life feels like sometimes. Like you're carrying something heavy that no one else can see. He says, I'm doing it to make dementia visible, but also more than that, to show you that whatever you're carrying, you don't have to carry it alone.
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0: Caleb and John bringing us finished on Life 100.7. Hey, I'm Tammy. And you know, one of my favorite parts about living in the Midwest is the four seasons. And I know they don't stay in their lane very well. There's a lot of crossover, but man, there's a lot of beauty to every season, whether it being that first snowfall or the leaves around here. Oh man, the colors are awesome. Whether it's that first blade of grass you see where you know hope is on its way, or maybe just the summer sun. I love taking it all in, but then I get tired of it and I'm ready to move on. And I love how God does that in life. He brings us something new and something fresh to make sure there's always hope that lies ahead of us. And really, I am feeling this scripture today because spring, it is really springing up. Isaiah 43:19 says, "See, I am doing a new thing. Now it springs up. Do you not perceive it?"
1: You can sign up to receive the verse of the day at lifeomaha.com.
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0: You shared your mom's pearls of wisdom, and oh boy, I'll definitely be sharing some of it with my own kids. Hey, I'm Tammy from Middays, and there are some winners to celebrate. Congratulations to Don from Omaha, Michelle from Omaha, Maggie from Omaha, Zarea from Boys Town, and Amy from Blair. 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

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Okay, your Friday fun fact. Did you know a sneeze can travel up to 100 miles per hour? 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

0: That was Mercy Me with Make It Well on Life 100.7. 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
3: 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So most people come for other reasons, but they stay because they're finding a place to grow emotionally and spiritually.
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3: 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I'm the executive director with No Shame Ministries. 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Now, instead of just being the one receiving, she's always the one lifting up, encouraging other people in the community. She's probably one of the most encouraging, uplifting person amongst all our group members. We always need people who've successfully navigated the mental health journey, who would like to come and volunteer. There's just something powerful about people who can identify with their experience, and God wants us to use the areas of pain in our life to help other people grow.
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Hey, I'm Tammy, and maybe this is the words you need to hear today from Matthew West. I always thought I had to earn my way, but I am learning that you don't work that

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Hey, I'm Tammy. And if you've ever struggled to know what to wear, hey, author Bob Goff, he has it figured out. Kindness and love, they'll always be the perfect outfit.

0: That was Colton Dixon, and hey, I'm Tammy on Life 100.7. Oh man, we've been talking about words of wisdom from mom. But how about we take a moment and talk about dad's words of wisdom, especially Albert Einstein's. Okay, they found a letter from 1930 to his son Edward, and what did he say to him? Well, he described his son as having a delicate nervous system. I gotta be honest, I feel like I have one as well. But here is what he said in the letter. Life is like riding a bicycle. To keep your balance, you must keep moving. And man, that even spoke to me. You know, when we parent or when we fail, because we're gonna do both, how do we encourage our kids? How do we encourage ourselves? Well, here is what a lot of studies have shown. We gotta make time to check in. We gotta have time to reflect on our failure. Then as parents, we can give options, maybe some sound wisdom, and then encourage our kids to select one and keep on moving.
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0: You shared your mom's pearls of wisdom, and oh boy, I'll definitely be sharing some of it with my own kids. Hey, I'm Tammy from Middays, and there are some winners to celebrate. Congratulations to Don from Omaha, Michelle from Omaha, Maggie from Omaha, Zarea from Boys Town, and Amy from Blair. 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
1: 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Oh man, Mom's Pearl of Wisdom, it truly has only gotten better over the years. Okay, I gotta say this one had me laughing. A friend shares that my mother always advised me before leaving home, you should really go to the bathroom. Doesn't matter whether you're in the mood or not. When I was a little kid, I just always told her I didn't have to go. But now as an adult, it is totally saving me from a whole lot of problems throughout the day. Congratulations to all the winners of Mom's Pearls of Wisdom contest. Dawn from Omaha, Michelle from Omaha, Maggie from Omaha, Zariah from Boys Town, and Amy from Blair. Thank you for celebrating the mom in your life. She totally deserves it. And those pearls of wisdom, yeah, they're even more brilliant today. Hey, happy Mother's Day. Mom, you truly are amazing.
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1: 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But it's so worth it. 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

0: 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Hey, I'm Tammy on Life 100.7. Okay, I gotta go with hugs, eat, sleep, repeat. That's what I want for Mother's Day. Hey, it's a weekend ahead of us where maybe you are celebrating the mom in your life, the one who gave you those words of wisdom, the one who just was there when you needed her the most, the one who was a really good listener and gave the best hugs. You know, I feel like as a mom, I want the same things I give to my kids. Often I feel like I want a break, but I don't want to miss anything in the meantime. So, hey, however you're celebrating the mom in your life, be sure you give her a hug, give her a little something to eat, and maybe a little nap. Her heart will be full and her body will be grateful.
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0: You shared your mom's pearls of wisdom, and oh boy, I'll definitely be sharing some of it with my own kids. Hey, I'm Tammy from Middays, and there are some winners to celebrate. Congratulations to Don from Omaha, Michelle from Omaha, Maggie from Omaha, Zareya from Boys Town, and Amy from Blair. 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

0: I just say congratulations to all the winners of the Mom's Pearls of Wisdom contest here on Life 100.7. So good hearing those pearls of wisdom. Congratulations to you, your mom. She gets all the congratulations, right, for that wisdom. And thank you for celebrating the mom in your life. She so deserves it. And, of course, Sunday is Mother's Day. Happy Mother's Day a little early.
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0: Yeah, as you go about your day with your kiddos, they say some funny things, don't they? I know mine had over the years. They're all grown up now, and they still say funny things. Callie talks about after jokingly threatening her 8 or 6 year old boy with sticks and coals for Christmas, probably wasn't behaving the best. He responded by saying, "Well, I can still use those for something." Callie says, "I love his optimism." And yeah, I have a sense that her son is going to have a bright future. Entrepreneurship, you know, adapting. Yeah, sticks and coal, you can make it into something, right?
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1: 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I've gone.

0: pretty song from Katie Nicole, Have Your Way on Life 100.7. You know, part of that process of asking God to have his way is in prayer, right? Where we surrender, we say, okay, God, your will be done. I want these things, I have these desires, but Lord, yeah, do your thing. If you want to be a part of praying for not only that, but so many other things as well, consider being a part of the Life 100.7 prayer team. It's being assembled now, and you can be a part of it. 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

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It's Friday. Hope it's been a good one for you. My name is Bruce. Here's Lauren Daigle, and you say,

0: Life 100.7 with 4 King and Country, their latest one called World on Fire. I'm Bruce. Congratulations to all the winners of the Mom's Pearls of Wisdom contest. You share those pearls of wisdom and man, were they wise. And so appreciate that. And your mom deserves all of the love that hopefully she's going to feel coming up on Sunday for Mother's Day. Hope you get a chance to spend some time with your mom or talk to her on the phone. My mom lives about 6 hours away in Illinois. Not going to see her on Sunday, but sure do hope to talk to her on the phone.
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3: 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I'm the executive director with No Shame Ministries. 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We always need people who've successfully navigated the mental health journey, who would like to come and volunteer. There's just something powerful about people who can identify with their experience, and God wants us to use the areas of pain in our life to help other people grow.
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0: 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I'm Bruce. Came across this that Delta Airlines is cutting complimentary snacks and beverages on flights under 350 miles. So there you go. If you've got a short flight coming up, no snacks for you. It's going to affect roughly 450 daily short haul flights. Now, I'm flying Delta this weekend to go to my daughter's college graduation in Tennessee. So it's over 350 miles and it's also before May 19th. So I'm covered on both of those. But just something to be aware of if you're going to be taking a short flight with Delta. Yeah, the cuts just keep coming and they're going to be very soon requiring you to give them snacks and drinks. I think that's the direction we're headed.
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0: 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Have you ever thought about that even when you don't see it, God is working? John 5:17 says, "My Father is always at work to this very day, and I too am working." He's not finished with you yet.
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1: 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But it's so worth it. Hey, I'm Jeremy Tracy. I find in my own life, being intentional to slow down with God helps bring peace back into my life. That's why I want to invite you to hang out with me this Sunday morning for a time to slow down and connect with God.
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0: Love the message of that song from Matthew West, Unashamed, here on Life 100.7. Part of that living unashamed for Jesus is praying and saying, I can't do it. I am weak. You are strong, God, and I need you. And if you want to be a part of the Life 100.7 prayer team that's acknowledging that and really looking for God to work, you can text prayer to 402-342-5424. 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One more time, prayer, text that to 402-342-5424.
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2: I'm Bruce, excited to count down these songs that you have voted for. We're starting with number 5, and it's Toby Mac. Here he is telling us more about Heaven on My Mind.
3: I've been discovering lately that grief and loss is a journey. It's a journey I'd never really been on before. For the first few years, you're kind of looking back, holding on to the memories in an attempt to continue to love the person that you lost. But I've learned and experienced as time rolls on, as a believer, you kind of begin to look forward. And when you turn your gaze toward the future, man, this hope rises up. Hope that you couldn't imagine before. You wanted to, but it's like there's this new dimension of hope that gets birthed in your soul. Because this hope is not only the hope in Christ Jesus to save us, but also the hope in Him to reunite us with the loved ones that we've lost. I knew about heaven, and it would cross my mind, but now it kind of lives there. I love my life on this earth. I love my family, my friends, making music, seeing all you guys on the road. I love walking the golf course at sunset. I see all the beauty around me here, but lately, I've tried to set my mind on things above. I've made a little room for heaven in my mind.
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0: my mind. 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It's Toby Mack on your Friday 5 at 5. It's number 5 this week with Heaven on My Mind. You can get signed up for the Life 100.7 music team to vote for these songs at lifeomaha.com. Here is our number 4 song, Megan Woods, telling more about it.
1: For my entire life, I always struggled with self-worth and believing that I was actually worthy of love. Hey, this is Megan Woods, and here's the story behind my song, The Truth. I remember the day I wrote the song, I wanted to write about my identity in Christ, and I wanted to write a song that was a reminder for you and for me of the truth, that you are a child of God and that you are so deeply loved by Him. And the truth is, no matter where you're at, no matter what you've been through or what you've done, Jesus loves you and He wants a relationship with you.
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0: It's the truth from Megan Woods, Life 100.7, your Friday 5 at 5. My name is Bruce, and we're up to the number 3 song that you voted for. This guy was in town not too long ago, and maybe you saw him in concert here in Omaha. Brandon Lake here, talking more about his song called Gratitude.
1: I was in Australia, and I remember we were talking about wanting a song about how, you know, man, we really have nothing to offer God that really equates to his worth, but maybe our hallelujah is all we can offer him. And maybe that's his favorite thing to hear is the sound of our worship thing. And that's where we started talking about how, man, I think people have more to offer God than they think they do. And so what if, like David, but in a modern way, we said, you know, oh, my soul, bless the Lord. And let's command our souls to bless the Lord. And we thought it'd be cool to say, man, we've got a lion inside of our lungs, which really there's like two meanings there, right? Like you've got a loud praise, something to offer God. But also, if you're a believer, you have the lion of the tribe of Judah living inside of you. I don't know that there's anything more precious that we could offer God than our gratitude and our hallelujah.
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0: Life 100.7, your Friday 5 at 5, counting them down. That's Gratitude from Brandon Lake, the number 3 song that you voted for. You can get signed up for the Life 100.7 music team at lifeomaha.com to vote for these songs. Up to number 3 now. It's based on the story of Lazarus in the Bible and addresses the fact that Jesus really is who he says he is. He really can defeat death and sin forever. And he has. It's number 2 from Crowder, Grave Robber.
1: It's your Friday 5 at 5. Number 2.

0: Robber.
1: Grave Robber. It's number two this week on your Friday 5 at 5 here at Life 100.7. Yes, drum roll please. Number one is just around the corner. I think our drummer has the day off. Yep, it's Friday. Friday's his day off. We'll let it pass this time. Number one song this week is a fun one. Very deep meaning to it as well, from Jeremy Camp. And here he is talking more about it.
2: No Survivors really is a kind of a fun story because, you know, the record I thought was written. I was done, had plenty of songs, but something felt missing. And so I remember thinking through the theme of this record, which was really about surrender. And the title of the record is called Deeper Waters. And really, in order to go deeper with Jesus, you have to surrender all. And I think for me, I think of surrender not just as raising a white flag, but as actually going, okay, I'm going to take an action here and lay down things at the feet of Jesus or throw things out of my life that don't need to be there. And so this whole theme of going, my ego, my pride, my grip of my life, throw it all into the fire, like this action of saying, I want to get rid of it completely and leave no survivors. And I think for me, it just was one of those songs where it completed the album in such a beautiful way because, yes, it's kind of an upbeat rock song, it's a heavy song, but it's the cry of my heart saying, God, I want to completely surrender everything to you. And if it means throwing those things in the fire and leaving no survivors, that's what I'm going to do.
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0: There it is, the number one song this week from Jeremy Camp. 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

0: Peter Burton, where would I be here on Life 100.7? 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
3: You shared your mom's pearls of wisdom, and oh boy, I'll definitely be sharing some of it with my own kids. 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

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Hi there, I'm Bruce. Going into the weekend together with some worship. 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

0: A big congratulations to all the winners of the Mom's Pearls of Wisdom contest here at Life 100.7. It's been so great just hearing these pearls of wisdom. Man, Mom is really wise. Thank you for celebrating the mom in your life. She so deserves it. And I hope that you have some meaningful time with Mom this weekend, especially on Sunday. Get a chance to be with her or at least talk on the phone. And happy Mother's Day.
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3: People often ask how God could send people to hell for their sins. Well, Dr. Tony Evans says he doesn't. He'll explain today as we spend 2 minutes with Tony.
4: There is a common misunderstanding, and that is that people don't go to heaven because of their sins. If that were true, even saved people couldn't go to heaven because saved people still sin. People don't miss heaven because of their sin. Why? 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His last words on the cross were, "It is finished." Paid in full. When non-believers are judged in Revelation chapter 20, their sins are never brought up because the sin was paid for. Let's say I buy you a brand new car. 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It's all been covered. But just because it's paid for doesn't mean you're driving it. 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Sin has been paid for. They don't go to heaven because they have not responded in order to receive the gift that was paid for, which is designed to give them eternal life.
3: 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Tony has a short video that explains everything you need to know and some free follow-up resources to get you started. 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Then join us next time for 2 Minutes with Tony.
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0: You know, a part of that story in our lives is God doing something new. 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And I love the words of Isaiah 43:19. Just remind you and I that, you know, God is always up to something in our story, in our lives, in the lives of our loved ones. And it says, see, this is God speaking. See, I am doing a new thing. Now it springs up. Do you not perceive it? Just love that. What is God doing in your life that's new? Maybe he's planning on doing that, or you're sensing that. I invite you to just think about that and just celebrate the fact that God is up to something new in each of our lives.
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